0: Well, there you go. Four from the 70s. That is GQ from 1978, I think. I think it's 8. No, 1979 says on the record label here. Anyway, the track is called Disco Nights. And before that, we had Five Special, Why Leave Us Alone from 1979, a massive hit for them. And then before that, Lakeside from their debut breakthrough funk album, It's All the Way Live from 1978. And kicking us off, the most amazing Isley Brothers from 1979. The track is called I Wanna Be With You. You're listening to DJ Ritters on the day of my birth. Thank you for joining me. I'll be right back after these messages. Don't go anywhere.
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0: Kicking off with Ashford and Simpson. This is the live version of that amazing track, It Seems to Hang On. Only because I hear today is Valerie Simpson's birthday, so she shares the same day of birth as me. Mind you, she's a bit older than I am, but here you go. It Seems to Hang On, the live version, Ashford and Simpson.

There you go, Ashford and Simpson and Valerie Simpson. Have a happy birthday. Hope you're doing amazingly well. You and I have the same birthday date. There you go. Here's one of my all-time favorite artist on the entire planet, Marvin Gaye.

going out to Howard Sanaski down in Adelaide, Australia. Hope you and Gaynor are doing well, my friend. That's Mr. William Devorn with Be Thankful for What You Got. I am, my friend, I am every day. Before that, my all-time favorite artist, Marvin Gaye, from 1973. The track was called Come Get to This. You're listening to DJ Ritters on Jazz Funk Soul Radio on the day of my birth. A year older? Not that much wiser.

0: There you go, the McCrary's from 1982, Love on the Summer Night, and before that, a massive hit for Roy Ayres. The track was called For Real, featuring Wayne Henderson. He was all over the place, Wayne Henderson. Here's a classic track from Bobby Womack for CJ in Philly.
1: Hey, baby, this is me.
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1: Well, I want to talk
2: 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I have to get up in the morning and go to work. Call me back tomorrow night.
1: Damn, it's cold.

There you go, from the album Eargasm in 1976. That's Johnny Taylor with Disco Lady. And before that, the legendary, legendary Bobby Womack. How could you break my heart? We're in the 70s on Jazz Funk Soul Radio, the classic soul section of the Shades of Jazz, Soul and R&B show right here on Jazz Funk Soul Radio. Here's a track by Norman Connors. I love the soulful sounds of Phyllis Hyman on this one.

released in 1976. It's one of his finest albums, in my humble opinion. Norman Connors, the album is You Are My Starship, and this is probably the best track on the album. It's Phyllis Hyman and Michael Henderson singing We Both Need Each Other. You're listening to the DJ Ritter's Shades of Jazz, Funk, Soul show on JFSR. Here's Heatwave. Couple more tracks to go before the end of the show. Hope you're enjoying it.

There you go, from 1978, Heatwave. Track is called Mind-Blowing Decisions. Used to play that over and over again in my headphones when I was a kid. Now, the next track has been requested specifically by Tex James. I think I've played this for you before, actually, Tex, when you were holidaying in Granada. Because I do remember the tune now. It's a tune by Stevie Wonder. And here you go, Tex. Dedicated to Tex James, number one fan of the station. As requested, Stevie Wonder.

Well, thank you for joining me for the last 2 hours. Tex James, hope you enjoyed your request. It's a great song, by the way. CJ in Philly, thank you for tuning in. Howard down in Adelaide and Jamie Coral, thanks for engaging with us on the Facebook page. I'll be back on again next Wednesday, 7 p.m. Eastern Standard Time, midnight in the UK. Stay well, stay safe, and most of all, be kind to someone. It's always, always good to have karma on your side. I'm going to leave you with a track from Bob Marley. This is what we need right now. One love. Peace, love, and respect. DJ Ritters, I'm out of here. Have a great week, everybody. Bye for now.

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Started off with three new things. First one was Cleo Soul and Force of Love. Then we had October London, Pencil Me In. And this one's Pressure Point, Mellow Moods. Going back though for the next one. The Originals. And Good Loving, you know, is just a dime away.

A bit of contemporary gospel there. That is awesome. And by Jeanette. This show goes out live today, as always, or pretty much always. Don't forget, you can engage with the show in real time on the Jazz Funk Soul, JFSR Soul Family Facebook page. And so far, we've got Tim Collins, Paul Udall, Tex James and Gloria Wigmore. Pop in and say hi. This is the Womack Sisters.

from some previously unreleased Paul Simpson material. This is Baby Tonight, and this is Jennifer Holliday. Before this, we had Lacquer, and Who's Backstabbing Who? This is Fat Larry and his band. Welcome to Sally White.

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Stay tuned to JFSR.co and let the music speak to your soul.

of course popularised by James and Bobby Purify. This is the Soul Queen of New Orleans, Irma Thomas. Still going strong in and around New Orleans at the age of 85.

0: Before this was Morris Wilson and The Night I Fell in Love. This is from 2026, new music. This is Jungle and Where Are You Now. Next also is new music. This is Tervaris and He Ain't Me.
1: Yeah. I want you to understand something. What you had, it'll never be me. What you went through.

Back to Chicago in the 60s. Kenny Wells and Isn't It Just a Shame. Staying with the oldest, but this one's given in a Scrimshire edit. This is Mary Clayton. Keep your eye on the sparrow.

If you haven't seen the film 20 Feet from Stardom, give it a check it out. What about backing singers? Mary Clayton being one of them.

Brother Johnson, of course, and Stomp. Before this, we had Ready for My Love. That was the Sunburst Band featuring Tiffany Tizelle and mixed by Dave Lee. Soul Freedom on Jazz Funk Soul Radio. Next up, we've got Lee Moore. Do you feel like a party?

by the Jasper Street Company. Welcome to John Gabriel. Next we've got Horizon. They don't make them like you. So Freedom on Jazz Funk Soul Radio.

brother of Jeff Perry and others. He's also married to Sandy Winds. That wasn't her real name, though. Who did well-known Touch of Venus. Staying with the oldest for at least one more, this is the Philadelphia Flyers, Run and Hide.

Beautiful new music. That's Boney James with Ledisi on vocals there. I Belong to You. Next we go with Eric Robertson. This one features Anthony Hamilton, Raheem Devon and Kevin Ross. And it's a remix of Lessons.

0: Closing out on a long track today, so I'll say goodbye now. I'll be back next week, Wednesday midday UK time. Stay locked to JFSR. Jenny B up next at 2 o'clock. Now Natasha Diggs of Soul in the Horn got hold of parts 1 and part 2. She remixed it and came up with this. After the drop, it'll be Millie Jackson and What Went Wrong Last Night.
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Good afternoon to you all. Welcome to another Wednesday afternoon. This is Jenny B on Jazz Funk Soul Radio with the Sky High Show every Wednesday from 2 till 4 p.m. That track was a new track from David Lynn featuring Kalidi Buros, a track called Night Jasmine. This is about discovery of self, sifting through the emotions of love and lust, caught up in the whirlpool of what you know is not good for your soul, but you immerse yourself into it regardless of the outcome. Kalidi Buros on vocal, Mac G percussion, Dave Lynn on flute, drums and bass, Srini additional flutes, and Abramo Riti on the Rhodes and strings. You can get a copy of that on Bandcamp. The page is Music Without Labels, and the track is available there. Next track for you is Oilix and Give Me What I Need from July 2025.

That was from Oylix, and Oylix is actually, real name is Daniil Tastikov, who is a Kazakh musician and producer, born 21st of October 1991 in Taraz. He became a musician in the early 2000s. Shout going out to Carl Maverick Niles. Carl, hope you're having a great day. Thank you for tuning in and for sharing information for my show. Also, big shouts going out to Marcus Rotterman and Christiana Baldauf in Switzerland. Next track is Barry White, I'm Gonna Love You Just a Little More, Baby, alternate version.

Afternoon to you, Anthony Dennehy, and to Rob Spencer, also to Lorne Daly. Lorne, I'm so sorry I missed you on Saturday. I wasn't able to make it to the event. I hope to see you very soon. I hope you're tuned in and enjoying things so far. Next track, Light of the World and One Destination, the Goldmine Mix from 1992.

lovely track there from Light of the World. Shout to Victor Anderson and to Russell Davila. Next track is from Dawson Smith. I don't know if I can make it, from 1974.

And to shout to Fitzroy Cox and to Azeek Chowdhury, also to Carla Negus. Next track is from the OJs, Give the People What They Want, 97.

afternoon to you, Robert Smith. Hope everything's good with you. Next track is the JB's. It's not the Express, it's the JB's Monorail, parts 1 and 2 from 1975. Take that back, that's the one afterwards. This one's Stylistics and Country Living.

0: stylistics and country living. Now we're going to come with JB's. It's not the Express, it's the JB's Monorail Parts 1 and 2. 1975. Afternoon to you, Yvonne Felix.
1: This is the JB's Monorail.

That one makes you put on your dancing shoes. Next track is from Willie Beaver Hale, Groove On, from 1980. Text James, that's dedicated to you. Hope everything's good with you.

0: afternoon to you, Cheryl Huggins, and to Albert Falk. Next track is Rita Wilson, Naughty by Nature, Hip Hip Hooray from 2020.
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0: I'm losing you.
1: That was Mr. T and Mo Style from 2014. Afternoon, evening to Clyde Ince in Florida and to Albert Phillips in Chicago. Next track is Moni Love, True Image. It's a Shame My Sister from 2022.

Afternoon to Ray Caviano from RC Records and to Cody Mullins. Next track is from Melchior A. Shinning, Melchior A's Touch of Soul version, January 2025.

Good afternoon. If you've just tuned in, you're listening to Jen Jenny B on Jazz Funk Soul Radio with the Sky High Show every Wednesday from 2 to 4 p.m. Shout going out to Keith Fury King and Robert Mulder and to Alison Higson. Next track is Twilight and Firewater from 1984.

that was Twilight. That going out to Marcello Grando in Italy and Davey Redboot Stewart. Hope everything's good for you, Davey. Haven't seen you for absolutely years. Next track is James Brown and Cold Blooded from the album Hell, 1974.

Afternoon to Tina James and Paul Robinson, also to Sherry Class. Next track is from Band Barra, a track called Shack Up from 1975. Band Barra is a band from the States. Members Joseph Anthony Carter, Mo Daniels, aka M. Daniel or Moses McDaniel Sr. Here we go with Band Barra and Shack Up.

Afternoon to Liam Took, Barsha, and Jim Jackson and the Atlanta crew. Hope everybody's good. Next track is The Rhythm Makers and a track called The Zone from the album Soul on Your Side, the expanded version from 1976.

Afternoon to you, Anthony Todd, Solly Brown, and Bruce Coretti. Get that right one day. Anyway, next track coming up is Mastermind and Hustle Bus Stop from the album Mastermind from 1977.

afternoon to Diane Hastings, James Kohler from James Kohler Productions, Luba Balaguva, Debbie D. Moore, and Lindsay Wesker. Next track is Kellyanne, There It Goes Again, 1977.

Afternoon to you, Robert Leach from Rob Lee Music, Brooklyn, New York, to Kink Teak and to Vince Beaver Vieschweg. Next track is Tom Misch and Lost in Paris featuring Goldlink from 2020.

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1: Afternoon to you, Stacey Kidd and Richard Patrick, also Gus Amadi and Presley Oliver. Next track is Cafe 432 featuring Lifford, meant to be club mix from 2017.

next track up will be the last one. I'll only get time to play a snippet of it. Thank you all for your listening ears. 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See ya.

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1: Warm welcome to the Quiet Storm here on Jazz Funk Soul Radio. Been a scorching week down here in the UK, and the solar eclipse week as well. Hope you got to see that. It was a great view, and hope you've been enjoying the weather, whether you're across the UK or around the world. You're very welcome. As we like to do, then we're going to start the show for the next 2 hours with an instrumental. This is a Jamie Stew with a Topside.

Following on from Topside, our opening instrumental, we had Leroy Hudson with They've Got Love, and then Joss Moog right there with the song Will.

You know, it occurs to me that you people out there in the listening audience look up here at me and say, wow, I bet he lives. Uh-oh, there's the horns. I bet you say he lives a mellow life. Plenty of women, romance, excitement. Well, I think I speak for most entertainers when I say, shh. 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We have heartaches, toothaches, backaches, and bad times just like you. For instance, I got to rush on now. I fell in love with this little girl in Spanish Harlem, Lupe. I hit on Lupe and I hit on Lupe. Lupe never had time for me until she saw me on the bandstand. Yeah, you can call her Groupie Lupe if you want to. Anyway, as long as things were mellow, look out, horn, look out. As long as she was mellow, I mean, as long as I was mellow, and money was mellow, she was mellow. In other words, I had to have money to be mellow. You know, fame at least. Now that's why I wrote this song. Now here it comes, people. Is it me? So you're the baby? Or is it my bright light? Or sunlight so silly? Is it love that's someone, baby? Or is it my starlight? Bless me, Father.

We had Lonnie Hewitt with Is It Me? In the middle, The Whispers with You're Making Me High. And then right there was the Hughes Corporation with You've Bought the World to My Door.

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1988, right there, Guy with Goodbye Love. Then we had Aliyah just before with Thor Page Letter. And then Willie Hutch with In and Out just before. Back to the mid 90s with this one. This is Cut Close and their song Surrender.

just after Cut Close Surrender, then we had Sun with Love Baby Love, and then Gail McCormick right there with Make Myself Over.

beautiful one there. That was Heaven Sent and Ecstasy with Bless You With My Love. We had Leslie Uggams with I've Got A Jones On You. And then a little bit of Vaporwave. We've been playing quite a lot of that recently. That was the Vaporwave group Luxury Elite and their song Beverly Hills.

JBC band from 1977. That was their song Alone. Then we have The Truths from 1973, and their song was Why Then. And then just before both of them, we had More Each Day from Breath of Life Quartet.

That was Freak from 1978, PHREK, with May My Love Be With You. And then 1966, a classic from Motown, Marvin Gaye and Kim Weston with Heaven Sent You I Know. And then The Times with a smooth one just before, and that was As Time Goes By, The Hurt Will Disappear.

the Silvers 1972. That was How Love Hurts. Babyface just before with Whippoorwill. And of course, Rick James as well with A Taste. Just a few more songs left. Hope you've got to relax and enjoy the tunes. I certainly have. Although it is super hot in the studio. Trying to cool down. Just a few more left then. This one is Rachelle Ferrell with Until You Come Back to Me.

had right there a lovely one from Horizon, and that was You Went Away. Keith Sweat with Get Up On It, with a Cut Close Again. We had them on earlier in the show, and that was our penultimate song. So thank you very much for tuning in. It's been a pleasure to have your company for the last couple of hours. Hope you got to enjoy the tunes and relax. We're going to see it out with another Luxury Elite Vaporwave. I'll be back with you same time next week. Hope you get to enjoy a bit more of the nice weather before summer's out. Here we go then, Luxury Elite, and this one will be called Island. See you next week.

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0: Jazz, funk, soul radio, where the rhythm never stops.

Good afternoon, lovely people, wherever you're on the road. We are back with fresh new soul music, classic tunes, forgotten jams, and I hope you can stick around for the next few hours. My name is Brad Hodges. Welcome to the Soul Vibration Show. We kicked off this week's show with the Staple Singers. That track is called Slippery People from 1984. And then in the mix, Melba Moore. We're standing right here from 1977. And now, track from 1984. This is Loose Ends.

that's Pressure Point. That track is called Mellow Moods. That was a Boogie Back remix. Available on Bandcamp. Let's go to a new single from Brian Temba. This one is called My Sunshine.

That's a track from a brand new album by the Womack Sisters, released on Deftone Records. It's a self-titled album, and that track is called Laughter and Tears.

Spectre 1979. This is Earth, Wind & Fire. And this track is called Diana.

0: The Chestnut Brothers.
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0: that track is called Come To Me from 2008. We continue with new soul music. Here's Robert H. Fowler. This track is called Talk.

0: in the background, Ronnie Burnett. Track from the new album, Image of Love. That track is called Girl, You're a Blessing.
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welcome back to the Soul Vibration Show. Into hour number two with the sound of Philadelphia International Records. That's Billy Paul. I think I'll stay home today from 1976.

The OJs in my heart with Summer Fling 1984. And before that, from 1979, the Jones Girls. That track is called Life Goes On.

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0: What a Jam. 1980. Produced by Harvey Mason. Locksmith. Unlocks the Funk. And before that, Pleasure. Track from the album Accept No Substitutes. That track is called Let's Dance.
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new music again. Louis Vega, Element of Life, and Josh Milan. Remixed by Kiko Navarro. That track is called Sunshine, I Can Fly. Before that, Mother's Favorite Child.

That's Patchwork Incorporated featuring Wyatt Vardell. That track is called Can't Let Go from the new album More Patchwork. And before that you heard 320. That track is called Misery Loves Company from the new album Separate from the Noise.

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0: That's Cleo Soul. Track from her new album, Gentle Woman. And that track is called Sentimental Love.

So my time is up. Thank you very much for joining me. Keep it locked for the Max. He's next with the Stellar Jazz Funk Show. We're gonna finish this week's show with MFSB. This track is called Manhattan Skyline. 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

0: Good day, welcome to the Stella Jazz Funk Groove Show right here on Jazz Funk Soul Radio. Huge thank you goes out to Bert Urges for the last 2 hours of Soul Vibrations. Opened up this week's show with Tamba Trio. I'm going to try and pronounce this, Sanguis Suga. Well, I'm not even sure. I've tried to interpret that, but it means, I think, all those things. If you know me well enough, I love that song. So what I've done over the last couple of weeks, I've been digging out, trying to find out who actually wrote it, and I found out it's Tonino Orta, and this is the earliest recording of that track, 1975, by the Tamba Trio. I don't believe Tonino Orta actually recorded it, but I tell you what, I've got about 5 different versions of that gorgeous song. Anyway, welcome to Stella Jazz Funk Groove Show. Pleasure to have your ears, guys.
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0: Last track, 1975. Let's go back even further, 1970. Sound of John Lucian.

You didn't think I was going to go slow all week, did you? All show? Not with an event coming up this weekend. Been testing out some vinyl, testing out some grooves, and playing this gorgeous track by Webster Lewis.

Yep, unless you hadn't noticed, Stella Groove returns to Red Court Bar over in Digbeth. This Bank Holidays Sunday, you've got a great lineup. If you want to know more, it's on the flyer of this week's show. Bottom left-hand corner, all the DJs and their set times. That's going to be complete fire, trust me.

Last track with Sir Lewis L. Bobo, 1981 from Let Me Be The One album. This is 1975. Johnny Hammond. Tell me what to do. Stella Jazz Funk Groove Show, Jazz Funk in all its shades.

two heavyweight jazz funk tracks there from 1975. First of all, you heard Johnny Ammon from the Gears album, Tell Me What To Do. And in the background, you just heard a fantastic from his Manchild album, Mr. Herbie Hancock, lovely track called Heartbeat. Good afternoon, because that's Mr. Dave Brown over there in Albury. Good afternoon, sir. And also, I think, Sharon Brown. Good afternoon, you guys. Also, Mr. Alan Mattingly, good afternoon to you. Jan and Jude Oakey over there in Nottingham, good afternoon. Down there in Medway, Sally White, good afternoon to you. And also, a new set of ears, Yvonne Felix. I trust we're going to see you there on Sunday, aren't we, Yvonne? Good afternoon to you. Anyway, still a Jazz Funk Groove Show, Jazz Funk in all its shades. Slight diversion away from the jazzier funky side of things to the funky and vocals. Couple of tracks from mid-1980s kicking off with Fatback.

inscription that read in the front of an earth, wind, and fire. You could not tell me that I was not good to go. Oh, we got married. And 2 days later, we got married and everything was cool for about 4 years. And that's when the other voices came into the picture. You know what I'm talking about when I say the other voices? You know, Mary said that Roy was running around with Harry.

Yep, that was this week's short little break away from more of the jazzier things to a bit more of the funkier things with some gorgeous vocals. In the background, you just heard Roy Ayres' 1984 Poo Poo Lala from the In the Dark album with some gorgeous vocals by Mickey Howard. Before that, world premiere Share the Night 1983. That was a club mix on an Easy Street 12-inch. And kick the whole thing off, Fatback, Is This a Future? Again with gorgeous vocals, but I don't know who the female vocalist is. I've researched. It's not on the album. It's not on the internet. I can't find it. Anyway, good afternoon. Goes out to Mr. Malcolm Stretch Patrick in Birmingham. Hope to see you Sunday, fella. And good afternoon. Also goes out to Mr. Simon Barnett. Jazz funk in all its shades. Let's get a bit jazzier, shall we? With a slight emphasis on funk, Earth, Wind & Fire, 1977, Jupiter.

Yeah, very much in keeping with the jazz funk tradition. Two tracks there from 1977, Earth, Wind and Fire. Jupiter, taken from the All in All album. And in the background, Friends and Strangers, the album, Ronnie Laws. And Good Time Ride.

Yep, three tracks there, given the Stella Grooves treatment. Kicked it off with Tanya Maria, Come With Me, Masters at Work Remix 2006. Quiet Dawn, Yellow 2022, you know I love that track. And in the background, Real People featuring Omar, Out of Love, that's a Soul bootleg mix.

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1: Yep, welcome back. Welcome to Jazz Funk Soul Radio, Stellar Groove Show. Yep, let's get in some jazz now. Kicking off with Wilton Felder. Taken from his Gentle Fire album, 1983, featuring Paulie DiCosto, Bobby Lyle, Joe Sample, Summer Nights in Rio.

0: Wow, quite a few titles there to catch up with. But first of all, good morning goes out to Mr. Orville Douglas over there in New York. And guess what? After all that jazz fusion, the sun is shining out of my window. Right, you've just heard George Duke, taken from the iconic Brazilian Love Affair album, Up From the Sea Arose and Eight Rio in One Swift Bite, 1979. Before that, Jazz Renegades, Mother of the Future, taken from Giles Peterson's Freedom Principle album, I believe it was. That was their take on Mother of the Future, Norman Conlon's classic. And kick the whole thing off, Chick Corea, taken from Tap Step album, The Slide. Gonna send that out to Mr. Malcolm Stretch Patrick over there in Birmingham. We continue with maybe one or two more fusion tracks.
1: There's a song that keeps on ringing.
0: This track is lovely, 1981.
1: Like a
0: John Thomas and Life Force, taken from the 3000 Worlds album, Like a Samba.

complete 8.5 minutes there of Sons and Daughters of Light. Let the Sunshine in 1978. I thought we might need a bit of sunshine to come through here. Although we probably do need a bit of rain. Well, I know my garden, my lawn needs a bit of rain. It's looking rather brown and sorry for itself. And before that, we had John Thomas and Life Force, Like a Samba, taken from the 3000 Worlds album 1981. Good afternoon, Mr. Tex James, down there in London. ...1979, Dreams of Tomorrow, Lauryn Hutton Smith. Mystic World.

0: couple of Samba tracks in this week's show. That was Dave Valentine, taken from the Primitive Passion album 1996, Samba for Denise. Yeah, Samba for Denise. Coming up at 4 p.m, you got Jeremy Castle, New City Soul Show. Brian Power, the Soul Sound Out Show at 6 p.m. Mark Chappell, the A to Z of Soul. Closing the old day off, the Funky Soul Stir, the Vinyl Groove Show. Yep, that's the rest of your day for on Jazz Funk Soul Radio.
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0: I'm off to Tunisia now, I wish. 1983, Poncho Sanchez, absolutely fantastic, from his album Sonando, A Night in Tunisia.

Well, that's it. My time is done. He's done. The next time you'll see me is over there at Red Cork Bar with the rest of the crew alongside Miss Maxine, Banner King, Bruce Qureshi, Bruce Qureshi and Geordie Rapolis and myself over there at Red Cork Bar bringing you stellar grooves at Red Cork. Gonna be a monster jam, that is. There's a few tickets left, so hopefully I might see you there. If not, same time, same place next week. I'm going to play out with a track from Dom Urameo from his Dom Urameo album 1974. I've played a couple of tracks off it, Ponty. I don't think I've played this one yet. Anyway, I'm out of here. Same time, same place next week. Mex out. Leaving you with Dom Urameo, Family Talk 1974.

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Good afternoon and welcome to the New City Soul Show with me, Jez Kelsall, here on JFSR.co. I hope you're having a great Thursday and looking forward to the weekend. Can't believe it's been a week since the last show, but time does fly. And let me just say many thanks to Clive Smith for the last couple of hours. Some great jazz music as always. You can catch Clive with his stellar jazz funk show here every Tuesday, 2 till 4. In the background there is Louis and Skeeby with a track called Get Down. And to start this afternoon's show, we heard from Grant Nelson with Mark Knight and a track called Do It Your here on Jazz Funk Soul Radio.

You're listening to the New City Soul Show with me, Jez Kelsall, coming to you straight out of Bristol on this Thursday afternoon, where it's a rather cloudy day, about 23 degrees. 27th of August, it'll soon be September, the year is just racing by. That was Richard Earnshaw and a track called Always. Up next, we have the wonderful Josh Milan here on Jazz Funk Soul Radio.

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You gotta get up and dance. 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

House music here on Jazz Funk Soul Radio every Thursday with me, Jez Kelso, 4 till 6. Just been listening to Josh Milan with Mike Dunn and Terry Hunter. What a combination that is. And the track called Get On Up. 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You can also do that via the JFSR Facebook group, and that is JFSR Soul Family in brackets Jazz Funk Soul Radio. Just look for a post from me and leave a comment, and as I said before, I'll get back to you and give you a shout out. 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

It's 25 past four here in the UK. You're listening to Jez Kelso live in the mix here every Thursday, 4 till 6. There we have Anna Marie Johnson on vocals with Soul Mechanics and a track called Waiting for Love, the Soul Mechanics extended remix. It's a track that came out on Raising Records in 2024. I want to say hi to Tex James, thanks for listening in as always, and also to Karen, Richard Nardi and to Errol. Hope you're all doing well and hopefully you're going to enjoy the tunes between now and 6 o'clock.

Jams, R&B, reggae, hip-hop, salsa, afrobeats, disco, soulful house, new jazz, broken beat, and so much more. All right here on JFSR.co.

You're listening to Jazz Council live in the mix on this Thursday afternoon. There we have the Journeymen with Hannah Kimo on vocals with a track called Loving You. And before that, we had a little bit of Afro House. It was called Play Drums and it was by Deep House Goo. Just coming up to 20 to 5 here in the UK with you right the way through to 6. Now, it's been one of those weeks where we've seen one of the musical greats pass on, unfortunately, so it's very sad to hear about Dolly Parton. Great human being, did an awful lot of work for charity and especially for the black community as well, so very sad to see that. Thoughts are with the family and friends. So up next, I'm going to play a track which I haven't played for ages, but I really enjoy this, so I hope you do too, here on Jazz Funk Soul Radio.

Rest in peace, good old Dolly Parton there. Track just for all lovers of all kinds of music. A track I used to play a lot, but I haven't played for a while. I must dig this out and play it even more. It's called What's Going On. This is the Soulful Mix, and it's by Glenn Gregory. Came out on Heavy Vibe Music and was released in July of 2024. Sounds so fresh though, yeah. Definitely a tune. It's Thursday afternoon here on Jazz Funk Soul Radio. You're listening to me, Jez Kelso, live in the mix. With you through till 6.

a nice soulful house track there from Vic Lavender and Robert Owens. This is called A Feeling. But I want to say a big thank you to everyone who came along to some of my recent events. On Saturday, last Saturday, I was at All Bar One in Bath. If you were there, thanks for coming along. It was great fun. And then I was at Toto's on Sunday for a marathon set, 3 till 9. So everyone who came along to that Soul on Sunday, that was so good. And yesterday at the Wednesday Soul Club back at Toto's, absolutely round, over 350 people. We had such good fun. Very tired today, but it was great. So if you came along to any of those events, thank you very much, and hopefully we'll see you all soon. This is Jazz Funk Soul Radio.

won't understand that house music is freedom. It's all right. It's all right.

Yes. When you feel it, you will understand. So feel it, children. Stand on up.

It's all right to listen to a little bit of house music on a Thursday afternoon. Then we have Alex Finkin with DJ Disciple with NWN and a track called House Music Is. House Music Is All Right. So to take us up to the top of the hour, we have a track coming up from Glenn Underground, amongst others. And then whatever you do, stay with us because we're going to keep playing these house beats right the way through to 6 o'clock here on Jazz Funk Soul Radio, the home of jazz, funk, soul and everything house.

New Machine with Lily McKenzie and T. Williams, and a track called Sensitive. And before that, to bring us up to the top of the hour, to bring us up to 5 o'clock, we heard Morris Joshua with Andrea Love and the brilliant Glenn Underground with a track called Come Together. Coming up at 6 o'clock, it's Brian Power, so whatever you do, stay with us. Still to come, we have mainly Soulful House with a little bit of Afro and a little bit of house thrown in as well. So looking forward to all these tracks between now and 6.

Just love the vocals on this track. That's Tom Caruso there with We Are The One, came out on Cultivate Records. And before that, we had Donny K. Else with Protester. It's just coming up to 14 minutes past 5 here in the UK. And don't forget, you can listen to Jazz Funk Soul Radio via your phone, tablet, laptop, smart TV, and even smart speaker. For your smart speaker, you just need to say, play Jazz Funk Soul Radio, and we will come through loud and clear.

Jazzy House here for a Thursday afternoon on Jazz Funk Soul Radio. Second time this afternoon. We have a little bit of Glen Underground, this time with G-U, a.k.a. C-V-O, whoever they are. A track called Midnight Oil. And this is the Philly Dreams version. Hope you like this. Nice little bit of laid-back jazz for you. And before this track, we had Seb Jr. with a track called That Funk. Just coming up to 20 past 5 here in the UK. I'm with you right the way through to 6. And if you just tuned in, it's great to have you. And if you're a first-time listening to the show, yeah, great to have you with us. This is what we do here every Thursday on Jazz Funk Soul Radio.

Yeah, rather unsurprisingly, this track is called Give It All You Got. It's by Dave Anthony and Ed Ramsey. Now, I thought I'd just let you know about some upcoming gigs that I've got lined up. I've been rather busy of late, but just to bring you some more details, this Saturday I'm at the Granary in Bristol on Welshback. That is Saturday. This Saturday, the 29th of August, the Granary Welshback in Bristol. So if you're anywhere near, pop in and say hi. They're from 8 till late. And then Friday, the 4th of September, I'm back at the Royal Crescent Hotel in Bath. Haven't been there for a while, so the Royal Crescent Hotel, it's an afternoon gig, so 5:30 to 8:30. So again, if you're anywhere near Bath, Friday the 4th, then why not pop in and say hi? And then looking forward on the 13th of September, back at Bambaland for the last of the summer sessions there with Terry Soul. Tickets available from bambaland.co.uk. That's bambaland.co.uk. Last of the summer sessions. It's going to be mega. One of my favourite gigs. So we'll hopefully see you there. This is Jazz Funk Soul Radio.

Alonso Gonzalez and a track called Buena Vida came out on Faders Records in May 2023. Can't believe that's 3 years ago. Time is just racing by. Coming up at 6 o'clock, it's Brian Power, so whatever you do, stay with us. It'd be greatly appreciated. Up next is a little bit of Afro House here on Jazz Funk Soul Radio.

Radio Slave with Eric Cooper and Stroke Queen. Some Balearic beats for you on this Thursday afternoon. Just takes me back to being in Ibiza, maybe Café del Mar, Cumaris, or even on the rooftop of Hotel Amare. Just waiting for the sun to go down. It's got that vibe to it. This is Jazz Funk Soul Radio.

A nice soulful house track there for you, bringing a nice chilled vibe on this Thursday afternoon. Still to come at 6 o'clock, we have Brian Power with his Soul Sound Out show. Then at 8 o'clock, it's Mark Chappell with the A to Z of Soul. And to finish things off at 10 o'clock till midnight, we have Peter Piper, the Funky Soulster, with his Vinyl Groove show. So whatever you do, stay tuned, stay locked in to Jazz Funk Soul Radio.

It's 9 to 6. That's only 5 to 6 here in the UK. We're coming towards the end of this afternoon show. One more track to play for you. So I'd just like to say thank you very much for tuning in. Your support is always greatly appreciated. And if you have enjoyed the musical journey that we've all been on, then please spread the word and spread the love. We'll do it all again next week, as we do every Thursday, 4 till 6. This week has been quite a chilled vibe. It must have been the mood I was in when I put the show together. Enjoy the rest of your Thursday. Enjoy your Friday and the weekend. If you're going out, then have a great time. But be careful, we want to get you back here next week as always. Don't forget, coming up straight after me, it's Brian Power, so stay locked in. I'll get the show up on Mixcloud, that's mixcloud.com, or download the Mixcloud app in the next couple of days. Take all the waffle out, just leave you with the music. No jingles, just something for you to enjoy and listen back to. I'm going to leave you with Crazy Ibiza with a track called Heat Up. And it leaves me Jez Kelsall just to say bye for now.

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You are the heartbeat of Jazz Funk Soul Radio. Thank you for making us part of your musical journey.

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0: Good evening, good evening, good evening, good evening, and welcome along to the Soul Sound Out right here on your very own Jay Fassar.
1: Hello!
0: Well, 27th of August, September next week, payday and nearly the weekend. Oh, bank holiday weekend. Oh! Well, let me start off the show by saying a big thank you to Jez Kelso there for the last 2 hours of superb New City Soul. Thank you, sir. He's a busy man, isn't he? Well, what we got on the show? We got the new stuff, we got the old stuff, we got the power pair from Save the Robots, brother. Everybody's favourite guest of the year and the special feature of the Mastercuts 80s Groove, which you all loved so much last week. Got loads of weeks of that lined up. And rounding off the show with the track source chart toppers Mix and Match, and it's a soulful house one today. So we've got 2 hours all the way to 8 o'clock. Can we do it? Of course we can.

Tropical Mix from 2020. And I know what you're thinking. I'm a week too early. Yes, I am. I should have thought about that one, shouldn't I? But considering it's only 4 days away, I thought I'd be the first to get it in. You know, upstairs for thinking, downstairs for dancing. So this is the Soul Sound Outs right here on your JFSR. Music from back then, along with some brand new releases, all like this one, bit in the middle. So join me now on the old Facebook page, say hello, what you're doing, what you're up to, all that kind of stuff. As has Marcus Rotman, he's going to be catching up on Mixcloud tomorrow. So see you tomorrow, Marcus. Ray Caviano's in the house, the disco king himself. We are honoured. Good evening, sir. Shelley Joseph is in the house. Hello, Shelley. Alongside Yvonne Gabriel, she's at home this week looking after the grandkids. I asked her how many? And Ray Kelly has joined us. We are discussing all weather matters.

0: Good evening, Brian Powell. It's Tex James here. By the way, have I missed the shout-out?
1: Yes, you have, if you've just joined, because I've just said it. I've just this minute said it.
2: 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This is the Power Pair. Two choice tunes from your favourite artists.

There you go, it's the Power Pair for your Thursday evening. Save the Robots. Start you off with Don't Ask Me To. That was from 2024. That was the original mix, as is this one, also 2024. Miracles. So, Save the Robots is the creative moniker of bassist, producer, remixer and re-editor Robbie Dunn. His career spans over two decades, known for his blending live instrumentation with electronic textures. There you go. Save the Robots was also the name of an underground after-hours club in New York City's East Village and operated illegally. We don't do illegal here.

Claire Fagan, I should say. She's tuned in from sunny Wrexham in North Wales. Is it sunny, or is Ray Kevin or so? Is it thundery up there as well? He's down here, needed though. Also, I'm going to squeeze in a little one, just about room, for our very own John Gabriel. Hello, John. How you doing, mate? Right, we're in time for the new stuff now. And we're going to kick you off with a new one from Georgie B and the Groove Association.

the brand new one from Georgie B and the Groove Association. Don't wear no a real man. You see the truth. That's the extended mix released on the 14th of this month. AKA Georgie Brumfield, he's celebrating over 40 years in the business. He started out with a band called Stateside, managed

0: be seeing you soon, Georgie. 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And Claire tells me, yes, in North Wales, it was persistently raining.
1: Can you hear what I'm saying?
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0: It's raining up in the East Midlands too. 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We got it down here. Yeah, it can't afford to rain down here. It's too expensive. I want to squeeze in a quick quote. Success is walking from failure to failure without the loss of enthusiasm. That's Winston Churchill.
1: Oh, yeah.
2: Oh, yeah.

G, aka Reginald Lorenzo Myrix, is a producer, songwriter, engineer from New Jersey in the US. Ty is also from New Jersey and now live in Atlanta in Georgia. Oh, so we've only just started, plenty more great music to come. All your favourites, old and new. And we're just finishing off the new stuff now with Jennifer Holliday.

0: Brian Power. It's just that little bit different.
1: Oh, Matron.
2: Jennifer Holliday, You've Got the Best of My Love. That was released on the 20th of this month. That's the unreleased version. But apparently it's been released because I've got it. It's from an album, this makes sense, album Recaptured 3, which includes re-recorded, reimagined and unreleased. There you go, so that's one of the unreleased ones. I'm going to squeeze in a quick announcement. Friday the 18th of September, Soulies presents another Soul Night at the Club 31, aka the CIU, in the High Street in Stevenage. This time around, I'm going to be joined with the one and only Roger Moore, 00 Soul. Tickets for that are just £5 and they're available direct from the club, or you can go online at ticketsource.co.uk. I don't think they're out yet. They should be, but there you go.

0: So I've got something in the pipeline for October, so I'll let you know about that in the future weeks. And for details of what's going on out there in Radio Land, just visit jfsr.co and just select the events tab. Oh, and John's just showed me, he's just made a couple of pies. Always got a lovely pair, that man. I just wonder if it's Kate and Sydney pies. Oh, they're... Right, it's time for the special feature. It's the Mastercuts 80s Groove, a selection of 80s groove tunes from the Mastercuts range of compilations, centred around, I should say, 70s and 80s, but it's mainly 80s, since it's the 80s groove. See, it all makes sense, and I don't make it up. Well, okay, I make it up a little bit.
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Initially a studio band, the Italian disco soul group based in Bologna. Founded by songwriters Jacques Fred Petrus and Mario Malavasi. They were initially started with the guest lead vocalist Luther Vandross and also Jocelyn Brown, who was sometimes credited as Jocelyn Shaw.

0: though heavily influenced by Chic. And the current incarnation of the band reformed in 2018. So you learn things here. You learn things.
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he founded the group Night Flight with a double A-side to This Is Heaven from the album Keeping Love New. Number one in the US Billboard charts. So you're listening to me, BP, right here on the Soul Sound Outs on your Jazz Funk Soul Radio. We're doing classic 80s groove.

This one's taking Claire back in time, she says. I said to her she should become a DJ because she knows it was Lilo Thomas. And then she said, we should do a show together. I said, we should. It'll be a laugh. It'll be chaos. But it'll be good. And like I say, Lilo Thomas and Settle Down from 1984. Original 12-inch mix, of course. From Brooklyn in New York City. He's a soul singer reaching his peak in the 80s. He was a competitive sprint runner, did you know? Retired in 84 after a car accident.

So Claire is thinking up names for the show that we would have together. Big Bro and Little Sis Show. Brosis. Little and Large. Get grooving, come on. Him and her.

0: Pure Silk. Do It to the Music. Ooh. 1982, they're an American dance band from New York. Consists of two Crown Heights Affair members, Rondine Miller and Burt Reed. Three female vocalists, Jessica Cleve, Sybil Thomas and Tanita Jordan. Got to number 18 in the UK. So catch all the best music played right here on your Jazz Funk Soul Radio. We do it 7 days a week. Join me now on the old Facebook page. As you know, because we're coming back in just a second with everybody's favourite guest of the year. So get those buzzers ready. Does that work? No, of course not.
1: Music from the past, the present and the future. We are jfsr.co.
2: Here are the clues, but what is the year?
0: Oh, yes.

Fiji's, of course, staying alive. So in this year, optical fibre is first used to carry live telephone traffic. The first Apple II series computers go on sale. And Elvis, thank you very much, holds his last concert at Market Square Arena in Indianapolis. But you're all getting it right straight off the bat. I mean, the line's lit up.

Bob Marley, of course, and the Wailers, Exodus. So in this year, Virginia Wade wins the Women's Wimbledon Championship. The Big Ear, a radio telescope in the Ohio State University, picks up the wow signal from deep space. That was a blip that nobody could explain. Voyager 2 is launched, following a few weeks later by Voyager 1. Yeah, they got it the other way around, yeah. Not a lot of people know that. And Atari Inc. releases its video computer system in North America. It was posh enough to have one of those then. In this year. So if you think you know what the answer is, all you got to do is PM me, DM me, whatever and me with the four little numbers. Everybody's got it right, by the way.

Strike Up the Band. So in this year, three members of rock band Lynyrd Skynyrd die in a plane crash. The Ford launches the Granada Mark II, Chrysler the Sunbeam, and Vauxhall the Cavalier. Aardman Animation character Morph is

That's the Commodores, Brick House. And before that, Tavares, More Than a Woman. So in this year, Mike Lee's Abigail's Party opens at the Hampstead Theatre. Red Rum wins the Grand National for a third time. And London launches the Silver Jubilee Routemaster buses. Silver Jubilee should definitely give it away if you're still guessing. And the Embassy World Snooker moves to the Crucible Theatre in Sheffield. And Paul Moran tells me he's got his big Bose speakers out, but they are not as loud as mine. Oh no, because mine can reach all the way over there to the States. Which is where, a big shout out to Jane Stacey. She's visiting her mum, Pat, and her sister, Deb. Hello, everybody.

few more clues. Born in this year was Orlando Bloom, Danny Dyer and Tom Hardy. Formula One fans, the Silverstone Grand Prix winner was James Hunt. The overall championship was won by Niki Lauda.

So, well done to Tex James, Claire Fagan, Jan and Judoki. John Gabriel must have been his chicken and mushroom pies, really. Also, Yvonne Gabriel and Ray Kellin. Now, if you're thinking the year to be 1977, then well done to you, because it was indeed. So this is the Soul Sound Out right here on your JFSR. It's that time now where you tune it in and you break the knob off and keep it locked. And where I'll see you on the other side, stay there, stay there, stay there, because this ain't gonna hurt a

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1: All right, Sunshine.
0: That was released on the 7th of this month, and it's the Kiko Navarro extended mix. Before that, Lolita Holloway, Can't Let You Go, released on the 21st of this month, and it's the Koflo dub. And before that one was DJ Jazzy Jeff, featuring Terry Hunter, Christian Cosby, and Yumiya. Track called What's Up, released on the 28th, tomorrow. So don't forget, coming up next, we've got Mark Chappell giving you the A to Z of soul. And then followed at 10 p.m. by Funky Soulster, a.k.a. Peter Piper.

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2: No, not correct. Of course not correct.

Madden Lane, a track called Bus Stop, released on the 4th of September, and is a Merlin Bob times Masaki Mori remix. And another track from Masaki Mori was the one before it, which is called Don't Last, released on the 27th of this month, and was his new one vocal mix. So many thanks to everyone here at Jazz Funk Soul Radio, but especially to you, of course, you lovely, lovely, lovely listeners out there. It doesn't mean anything without you. You bring all the fun. I just bring the chaos,

So this was the Soul Sound Out with me, BP. I will see you all next week, same time, same place. I want to leave you with a track from DJ Passion, George Jackson UK and Sherry Hicks. The track is called Need to Know and is released on the 4th of September. It was the extended mix. So that's it. I'm done. I'm out of here. See ya!

0: tell the master I'm done for the day. And it makes
1: no sense. I've had enough stimulation for one day.
2: And that was without even a single drop of rum.

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1: Wow. 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
2: Wasn't that just magnificent?
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Gang, hope you're well. The A to Z of Soul on a Thursday night, 8 o'clock, right here, Jazz Funk Soul Radio, around the world. We're doing it around the clock, yes indeed. Great to be with you. The year, my friends, is 1984. There is bucket load, and I mean bucket loads of music tonight. So we're going to get on with it.

pleasure, as ever, to have your company this evening. 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It's him.

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Bobby Womack. From his album, The Poet 2. Released on the fabulous Beverly Glenn label. They brought out a couple of really cracking albums in their very, very short time frame that they were around. But tell me why. There's some other great cuts on that album as well. If we do get time, we might drop another one. If not, there is an abundance of music in 1984. So we've probably got somewhere in the region of around 5-6 shows we can do. So if it doesn't get played tonight, don't worry, Pete. It'll come round again. A Randy Muller production. And of course, Randy in conversation at the weekend with Nick Aravis. Right here on the station. Wonderful stuff.

0: Funk Deluxe from their one and only album, Sal Soul Records, 1984.
1: You got up, walk out my door. So you never got
0: Tender Loving was another great cut from the album. We might give that a little spin through.
1: Somebody knew.
0: In the coming weeks, months ahead, and all that kind of thing. But the fabulous This Time to get us going tonight kind of thing. 14 after 8 o'clock.

Teacher of the World seems to get all the plays, and this seems to get forgotten all about. Not tonight, it doesn't. L.J. Reynolds.

Don't forget, of course, if you want to come in and say hi during the show, you are more than welcome, my friends. Join us on the Facebook page, Jazz Funk Soul Radio, JFSR. Scroll down. You'll see my face. And you'll think, ooh. Link is there for the shows. Just come in, say hi. John Gabriel, text James. I did, you see. Get a shout out as well. Hope you're both well.

Kelly Arts Records out of Chicago, Illinois. I used to call it Illinois. Heard it once in a movie. And then I always used it, but it's actually Illinois. Don't pronounce the S. Probably the same as Arkansas. Yes, indeed, Paris. I choose Voo. JT Turner for the first time. Welcome aboard. Lovely to have your company. Thank you for tuning in tonight.

She was the kind of woman that would trim your toenails at 5 o'clock in the morning. She was honest, loyal, sincere, dedicated, understanding. She was everything a man could ever want a woman to be. She was everything to me, and she was my woman. I can remember the first time we met in New York City in Central Park. I was wearing a pair of white sneakers and a pair of white shorts, and I had a white t-shirt on with the inscription that read in the front of it, Earth, Wind, and Fire. You could not tell me that I was not good to go. Oh, we got married. Wait, 2 days later, we got married, and everything was cool for about 4 years. And that's when the other voices came into the picture. You know what I'm talking about when I say the other voices? You know, Mary said that Roy was running around with Harriet and Beverly, and it got back to the home front. And me and my old lady started going through a repetitious cycle of splitting up and coming back together and splitting up and coming back together until it just got ridiculous. You know what she said? She said, Roy. I said, yo. She said,

0: Now, I don't want to sound cold, I don't want to sound hard, but you know, a man can only take so much. And that was too much for me. Let me go back. Let me just forget about that negative thing. Let's go back to the positive. Remember when we were in the park? Well, we had a blanket and we were laying there in the park. I'm going to tell you the first words I whispered in the ear. I pulled her close to me and I said these words to her. Check this out.
1: Let me kiss you on your

There I am sitting in my R-A-N-Y-C-B-A-P-T, Roy Ayers, New York City, bachelor apartment, doing my thing, minding my own business. As a matter of fact, I was looking at the television, and the telephone rang. At that time, I incorporated into my voice pattern what I call my Barry White approach. And I picked up the phone and I said, "Hello." There was no answer. I said it once again.

something I've absolutely loved from his album In the Dark, Poo Poo La La Roy Ayres, featuring Mickey Howard as the female lead vocalist. It's all lovely, it's all lovely. Those of you that listen regularly to the show, you'll know that I love my jazz and jazz funk. Tonight is no different. A record that it took me quite a while to track down, you know. We got there in the end. Played up north in a lot of the modern soul clubs at the time. Even though it's big band jazz. But for me, it's all about the vocal. It is absolutely off the hook. The Leslie Drayton Orchestra.

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Good evening, Nick the Greek. Hope you're both well. Thank you for tuning. Oh, it was fab to see you guys Saturday night. What a great little do that was.

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Prostate cancer. 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And breast cancer. A lot.

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Barbara Morrison on that particular cut, When Will You Be Mine, a really, really huge favourite of mine, peeps. Then again, so's this.

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On this particular cut, yeah, big pop soul record, but you know what? I still maintain this is an absolute banger. Featuring the late, great Ali Ollie Woodson.

right here, your nation's favourite jazz, funk, soul radio. I know you want it. Get somebody else to love it. Get somebody else to love it. Listening with some of the soul family tonight. Thanks for taking the time. Love you for it, Pete. I love you. Helen Hutchinson. My thoughts are with you today. Back from Scotland, back from Spain, I should say, to Scotland. Been away for about 5-6 days, and BK has done nothing, absolutely zero. So it is full scale house cleaning modes. She's not happy, I bet. I bet she's not happy. Have a G&T, darling. Once it's all complete. You have my permission. Not that you need it. Jones Girls on a Thursday night, a throwback Thursday. Yeah. Got something for you later on. It is brand new, hot off the press. Like a morning cow pat, really, Pete. But, you know, I've just got to play it. It's that good.

1994, Direct Drive. Pass the paper. And a cool stump again. It's a bank holiday weekend. But you knew that because the weather's rubbish. Lots of showers here and there. And that's around the country, really. That's not just localised to where we are here. There's showers here, there and everywhere. And Sunday we look like we're going out, but we're going to play it by ear because it's an outside event. We'll see how that goes, I think. Got to say, though, we need the rain. But not bank holiday weekend.

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0: Good evening, Bradders. Susan Bradbury out there in the northwest of England. I'll be well, my lovely. Yes, indeed. Chaka Khan, eye to eye, of course. Yes. How about a bit of this?
1: She's an extra.
0: I always hated records that started like this back in the day. Get away with it on radio, so but you can't on a dance floor.

Walter Williams. Eddie Lovett. Sammy Strange.

Big tunes of mine back in the day when we was a resident DJ at the New Yorker in Basildon Town Centre on a Saturday lunchtime of all time, from 12 until 2:30 back then. Madness, absolute madness that one. Peter Kelly's just arrived through the front door. 200 mile dash from Somerset back home to Kent. Lovely. Any lamb on the menu tonight, Pete? No? I'll bet there's not. You drove all that way and no lamb. Oh, I can't believe. ...1984 is the year. If you're just tuning in and thinking, these all sound similar. Kinda.

And of course, back in the late 70s, early 80s, it was a big thing for lovers rock, musicians, singers, to take a soul record and put a reggae spin on it. And they were really good at it, you know. They were really, really good at it. As that is a prime example, Denise Williams, 'Cause You Love Me, Baby. But this, my friends, this landed in my lap only last night. And it's just, to my ears, it is so good. I have to share it. Brand spanking new. Not even released yet. The wrapper is still sealed. You know what I'm talking about. Talking a lot of rubbish. But get your ears around this. This is marvellous.

0: have either heard that for the first time, as I did only last night. And somebody said to me, oh, it's an undiscovered 12-inch from the early 80s. I'd have bought that. No problem at all. I'd have bought that. Because it sounds like something from that period. At least to these ears. Brand spanking new, my friends. Available in due course, I think. I haven't got an exact date. Bandcamp will be the first one, so keep a lookout on there. Dan the Drum and Chris Bangs featuring Jasmine Rose. My tune. That, my friends, is the greatest thing I've heard as a lover's rock record for a long, long time. It's wonderful, peeps. Wonderful. Put a smile on my face. Terry Jones played it on his show last night. I was listening. Me tonight. Man. Influential people. You've got to get hold of this.
1: Man, I got to hurry up and get there.
0: Some way. And playlist it on your shows, people.
1: Oh, I don't see no cows. No, wait. Yeah, that one over there. Yeah.
0: Absolutely stunning. Love that.

0: just as fast as
1: Jay Blackford down in Memphis, Tennessee.
0: Taxi.
1: The Fabulous Taxi. Soundtown Records.
0: My lady puts me down.
1: Blooming lovely, that, I must say. Blooming lovely. This next one, the album was actually released in 1983, and it was a debut album for as a solo artist, actually. However, this particular cut was released as a single but never made it to release until 1984, hence the reason we're playing it tonight, and Anita Baker.

And there is one in particular that I know. She might need a clump next time I see her, but never mind. Oh, that could be next month as well. Oh, it's coming. It's coming, H. And as she dislikes Anita Baker quite a bit, in actual fact, we'll play this for her instead.

0: Now, if you were one of the lucky couple of thousand at the Hammersmith Apollo just a few months ago.
1: What was winter turned into the warmest summer?
0: I'd have loved her to have done this.

0: Kerry Wells, of course.
1: Oh, baby.
0: Who's that stranger?
1: Come
0: you make it heaven. Either one of those, and I would have been made over.

sadly, all we got was I'll Be Around, but do you know what? That sufficed. Because we did have the Swedish players. Wasn't all bad. Yvonne Felix in the background. What on earth is that? In the background. Need to be in the foreground next week, my lovely. Thank you very much for your ears. Really, really, really appreciated. 1984 saw the breakout of a young lady out of New York City, Jocelyn Brown. A track that really didn't catch everybody's attention because somebody else's guy was, well, it was what it was. It was massive. But this got a few plays in Clubland back in 84, released after someone else's guy. I Wish You Would.

1994, Jocelyn Brown. Released on vinyl, Dreams, part of the Sour Soul group. I Wish You Would. And about the weekend, you got it. Dodge the Showers, by the look of it. Gonna be one of them sort of bank holiday weekends we know and love. I'm sure of that. Wherever you do, whatever you do, wherever you are, wherever you go, have yourselves a great time. Stay safe, of course, always. Lead vocals from the wonderful Paulie Carmen, Champagne.

And of course, don't forget, top of the hour of 10 o'clock here in the UK, 11 o'clock Western Europe. PM in the afternoon, NYC, the tri-state area. The Funky Soulster and the Vinyl Groove Show. 2 hours of the finest

Champagne, Off and On Love. Big record, that, for me. And the year before that, Can You Find the Time? That was another great little tune as well. Dig that out for 83.

this fade out on its own naturally. Don't play enough of this band, so I'm going to start looking into that further down the line.

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Just a wonderful, wonderful vocal group. We will have a look at the Dells in the forthcoming week.

0: May start with a banger or go out with a banger. 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
0: From all of us here,
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0: At JFSR Towers. 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

So I'd like to say a good morning. I also like to say a good afternoon and a good evening, depending where you are on this beautiful globe. You got myself the Funky Salsa here on Jazz Funk Soul Radio for another weekly installment of the Strictly 100% Vinyl Groove Show. As we take you up to the beautiful hours of 12 o'clock, the track in the background is Clear, and a track entitled I Love to Dance. It's a taking from the album of the same name.

So if you're new to the show, where have you been? So I've got a few shout outs to shout out later on. Some brilliant new listeners coming to the sound of the Strictly Vinyl Groove Show, where we play jazz, funk, soul, boogie, disco, and some rare, super, super rare grooves. So sit back, relax, chill. We got more to spin.

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1: Good Evening Ladies, I am your instructor, Dr. Funky Size.
0: We are absolutely

0: Okay, ladies, Brenda, yeah. Lulu, Jackie, yeah. Maria, Sam, everyone line up against the wall. We're gonna do our fungicide exercise. Are you ready?
1: Yeah.
0: Everyone's toes loose. Sam, your muscles should be loose. Ready? One, two, three, up to the bounce.

track called Don't Let Go of Me. Grip My Hips. Shout out to Jane. Shout out to Selena Tan. How are you?

Well, it's a big, big, big shout and welcome to the show, DJ Rainy Boy. Shout also got it to Nesta 76, welcome aboard. Also Hank Brown, hello. What I've got is what you need. Shout also going out to the Tin Man, drive carefully. It's what

Big shout out to Stephen Rob. How are you? So this is a band called Crimpsicle. No news is news.

Big, big shout out to Marcus Rotterman. Also, Gerard Skillin, how are you? Joshua Gay Jacobs, thanking you. Shout out going out to iMitch5. Welcome aboard. Shout also going out to DJ Cloudy, thanking you for your ears.

So if you just tuned in, this is Strictly 100% Vinyl Groove Show, taking you up to the beautiful hours wherever you are on this planet. Good morning, good afternoon, and a good evening to you.

So I'm going to say a big shout out to Yvonne Felix, catching you. Also shout out to Len Marshall, how are you?

gonna read out for you with Chris. Shotgun out to Christiana 08. Welcome aboard. Shotgun out to the Black Artemis. Shout also going out to Pete D. How are you? Shotgun out to Heinz Wilhelms. Welcome aboard. Shout out going out to the big man they call the Maxell. How are you? Shotgun out to Cool with a K.

Shout also going out to Morris. Shout also going out to Yvonne. Nice to catch up with you over the

Shout also going out to Ronald and Colin. Shout also going to Harold. Wow, wow. That's a blast from the past.

gonna be big shout out to the girl Lawless. So this is AM and FM. Track called You Are the One. Shout also going out to Earl and Manny.

This is from a band called Switch. Reach Out for Tomorrow. It's the name of the track and also the label. I swear. The album.

so as the weather changes, for better or worse, who knows? So if you'd like to drop me a message, get a shout out or a tune, play a dedication. I haven't forgotten your one, Selena. I'll get around to it. So you can contact me on Facebook, Soul Function London, or on Twitter at the Soul Function London or at Funky Soul Star. 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Drop a like, drop a message. I'll write your name down. I'll give you a shout out the following show. So big massive shout out to all the silent listeners. Without you, where would we be? This one's on Sam, on the Sam label. Band called Scandal, featuring Lee Genesis. I Wanna Do It. That's the name of the track.

this is Tricky 100% Vinyl Groove Show, taking you out to the beautiful hours of 12 o'clock. So this one happens to be on Sam as well. It's a band called Rise. Maurice.

Track Caller, Do That Dance. How cool is that? So that's what we used to do in the 80s. We used to dance all to the 90s.

Big massive shout out to Andy Elaine. How are you? See you soon. Shout also going to Dave. How are you?

So this is by a band called Switch. Actually, it's not. The name of the track is Switch. Oh, misinformation.

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Or rare tunes. Whichever perspective you want to seal in.

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1: This one's on a beautiful fluorescent pink vinyl. Edwin Starr, oh my lord. Move the furniture.

This is Al High. You know, that's the disadvantage of CDs. These vinyls are beautiful. 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

So people, it takes me to day, it takes me to say have a fantastic day, have a super, super week and a great, great, great weekend. Be safe. I shall see you guys in Guitar soon. Same place, same time here on Strictly 100% Vinyl Groove Show. Peeps, it's been, wow, it's been fantastic. Thank you so much for your ears. Going to leave with this fantastic tune. Once again, be safe. And I shall see you guys and girls soon. See you later.

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Good afternoon, lovely people, wherever you are on the road. We are back with fresh new soul music, classic tunes, forgotten jams, and I hope you can stick around for the next few hours. My name is Brad Hurges. Welcome to the Soul Vibration Show. We kicked off this week's show with the Staple Singers. That track is called Slippery People from 1984. And then in the mix, Melba Moore. We're standing right here from 1977. And now, track from 1984. This is Loose Ends.

that's Pressure Point. That track is called Mellow Moods. That was a Boogie Back remix, available on Bandcamp. Let's go to a new single from Brian Temba. This one is called My Sunshine.

That's a track from a brand new album by the Womack Sisters, released on Deftone Records. It's a self-titled album, and that track is called Laughter and Tears.

to 1979. This is Earth, Wind & Fire. And this track is called Diana.

in the background, Linda Lewis. That track is called So Many Mysteries to Find. Taken from the album Woman Overboard, came out in 1977.

0: The Chestnut Brothers.
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0: That track is called Come to Me from 2008. We continue with new soul music. Here's Robert H. Fowler. This track is called Talk.

0: in the background, Ronnie Burnett. Track from the new album, Image of Love. That track is called Girl, You're a Blessing.
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